what's your name here? JB2DPY. Jake, but you didn't come back to me the first time.

0: school tomorrow. We have to drop one of the kids off at the airport. Going out to see his brother, so I figured I would make a trip today instead of Lisa having to drive him down or making a separate trip. Just set out early and I don't know, maybe there's a chance I can take off a little early. It's quiet.
1: Back from your neck of the woods, didn't quite get to Cleveland. We had to go to a preschool graduation in Claremont. Yeah, we're doing the same thing the last time I talked to you. We are coming back from that direction. Stop, pick up a Marco's pizza, and go home and eat it.
0: I don't know when you're going back. We'll be in coming Saturday at school. What was that? School Road and Armed Forces, you know, 250 year celebration history thing that we got invited to. So we'll have a little display over there.
1: Said you're going to be at City Center, and we're going back Saturday. I know this is going to sound crazy to you, but I planted a tree 2 weeks ago, and I don't want to go 5 or 6 days without giving it water. Now, if there was rain in the forecast, I may do something different, but it doesn't look like we're going to get any rain. So we're going to go back Saturday, and then we're coming back down Monday for kindergarten graduation. We're just going to come down and go back up the same day.
0: Now, it's not at City Center. It's School Road and another street that I recognize. There's a 250-year celebration, like Armed Forces thing. History of the Historical Society there of coming invited us to bring our stuff.
1: I'm in the machine here. In front of Marcos. All right, well, School Street is right in downtown. It's where the old... That's really weird. Lori got out of the car and it says, key fob has left the vehicle. However, I have a key fob in my pocket too, so... anyway, it's kind of weird. What I gotta say now. That's where the old Cumming School used to be. Just one block off of the square, and it's right off of Pilgrim Mill. That may ring a bell to you. Dahlonega Street is one side of School Street, and Pilgrim Mill is on the other.
0: One School Street and Pilgrim Mill. We'll be there. We'll be there bright and early. Our load-in is 6:30. I think the event begins at 8 or 9, something like that. So, I think that's close to you. You should come by, bring Lori. But we'll be there. And I got to work, too, so I'll be... It's going to be a crazy day. Lisa will be running most of the show. I start my shift at 11 o'clock, and then I'll probably take my break at 4 so we can load the truck back up and head home. So it's going to be interesting.
1: Sleep until we sleep, walk the dog, and then head back to South Carolina. So I don't think you're gonna see me there. Looks like our pizza was ready, because Lori wasn't in there but about 2 minutes, not even 2 minutes. Bebop now. There's Kebop walking towards the car. Kebop back. Oh, it was in your purse?
0: I don't know.
1: She said her Kebop from my truck was in her purse, and her purse was in the truck, so. I don't know, I'm really confused now, Tony. But then again, that's not terribly hard to do. Anyway, Lori just opened up the pizza to make sure it was good. Looks good, smells good. Anyway, what else going on there, old man? I haven't talked to you since you've been back. What time did you guys finally land?
0: Twelve thirty maybe. It wasn't late, but then we had to bring the rental back. I had to unload, bring the rental back, and then we had to go run a couple of other errands, and then we were like, okay, we just need to de-stress, because we had a couple of things we really had to do. And so we went over to NOFO and actually had a couple of beers, which is, not totally out of character, but it was nice. We sat at a little table, looked at Yona Mountain, and sipped a couple of beers. So then we had to come home back to reality. Today was crazy at work. I actually had the radio on this morning, but I forgot to hook the antenna back up, because I almost never unhooked my VHF antenna, and I did, with thinking, we're away and nobody can unhook it, so I wonder why it was so quiet. And then I hooked it up, and I did hear you at one point, but I was just slammed with work trying to catch up, so I'll be headed to the big city tomorrow, but I'll probably be gone before you get up. So. And I'm pulling down the road, so I'll make this my final. Tie the ribbon on it. K4WCL, KB2, DPY. Mobile. Almost not mobile.
1: 10-8-3-J-I-J-R. Absolutely correct. I will be up when you're heading down to the jungle there. But I will be up at some point, I promise you that. I think Lori's going to watch the kids for a few hours tomorrow. I don't know what I'm going to do yet, but I think we're going over to BJ's and fill the truck up. Burned half of the tank of gas I put in here 2 days ago. You go almost your entire life not paying for gasoline. Then you gotta start paying for it, and it goes up to $4 a gallon, man, that hurts. Oh me, oh my, give me a gas card or 10. 73, old man. Catch you later. K4WC.

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Practice Iowa, approach for runway 31, wind your traffic.

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2: Good evening.

Right. 5 call back.

number 20300, 9 miles to the north. Inbound, straight in, runway. Correction, inbound for runway 31, air traffic.

0: traffic, we need to cycle right cross red runway 28, departing the area to the northwest, final call.
1: Three, we got a descending out of 6.5, 70 miles southeast over Los Feliz, runway 5-6.

0: Traffic helicopter light 2 4 miles to the north, 2600 transitioning south southwest on the west side of the field. Finder traffic.
1: Traffic helicopter.

0: p.m. Weather conditions clear. Temperature 0 degrees. K A 3 J I J R.
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0: North Avon, Walton Air, Echo 53. Hey, I got you, man. Hey, I thought my sister's guy just walked out here and said you were coming, but nobody on our side was tracking you on the way.
1: Yeah, nobody told me that you were here either, so yay, on both sides. Are you heading out, or what you gotta do, bud?
0: Well, we are here. I don't know what you guys are picking up, but we got initially we were coming up here for a senior lightning because of into the hospital here. He's pretty, I guess the patient's pretty jacked up. So I would be okay with swapping with you for you to drop your med crew and then coming back in because I'm expecting a train wreck when they come out.
1: Good copy. Yeah, we're supposed to be picking up a train wreck as well. Is there anything remote that I can land and just leave you there and I just pick up like the parking lot spot?
0: Yeah, I was talking to the security guard about that. I don't see anything right here. I mean, if you see something, but I guess they used to land over to the, I guess, to the south of the pad, but they're doing construction over there now. Doing that, I'm going to go ahead and crank up, and then if you find a spot, I'll just shut back down, but that way we can continue.

0: Patrick Grass, near the entrance of where the hospital is, and I'm thinking about trying to land in. Asking the hospital now if that's okay.
1: Welcome to the garage. That I'm afraid I'll just pull up and lift if we've got to do the other, but I'll just stand by for you.
0: Yeah, there's going to be a brother trying to do this. Hop in. We've got two bad patients.
1: Yeah, I won't be here. Copy that.

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1: K-A-3-J-I-J-R.

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0: temperature 60 degrees. K-A-3-J-I-J-R.
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1: Four, nine, 10. 5, 4.

morning. The time is 12 a.m. Weather condition clear. Temperature 57 degrees. K-A-3-J-I-J-R.

Andrew Suffolk, on the back of the copter, Survival 16. We are about 10 minutes from Emory Hospital, coming from this town, southwest. That's Andrew Suffolk.

United traffic, medevac helicopter is about to change. I am about 2 minutes to Amory Hospital. So coming from the southwest. Looking at the air traffic.

0: time is 1 a.m. Wind condition clear. Temperature 0 degrees. K-A-3-J-I-J-R.
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0: AM. Weather condition clear. Temperature 0 degrees. KA3JIJR.
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0: Good morning.

helicopter, airline one, southeast corner of the Bravo Circus, northbound. We're at 2,000 degrees.

warning. The time is 4 a.m. Weather conditions clear. Temperature 0 degrees. K-A-3-J-I-J-R.

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1: Good morning.

air traffic, Airvac 183 is 10 miles south of Emory, Maine, inbound for landing at 2000 metro area.

Good morning. The time is 6 a.m. Weather condition clear. Temperature 0 degrees. K-A-3-J-I-J-R.

Good morning. The time is 7 a.m. Weather conditions: clear. Temperature 47 degrees. K-A-3-J-I-J-R.

0: AK4AM, I finally got here, WB4D, if you're still there.
1: As I'm crawling out of the little bottom here, the little hole here on Kilgore, or this is a crossroad getting onto Kilgore, and the repeater comes up quite dramatically, getting out of that, that little valley there. Anyways, good morning. 47 degrees is my little cooler one, and making our way here in good fashion. Seems to be a little less traffic-y this morning than usual. I know Gwinnett County. I think they're pretty much done. I think they're pretty much done this week. And same for City of Beaufort schools and so forth. So it's kind of nice to drive around here, actually. You know, it's actually like how this area is supposed to feel like. You know. Anyways, how are you today? What's going on? WB4TAK4M mobile.
0: Just aches and pains, you know. Can hardly walk anymore with this back. I went to a Stripers game last night and could hardly walk around the ballpark. The back hurts so bad, but anyway, the last time we were there about a month ago, it was not bad at all, but boy, I'm telling you, since then it's gotten worse. But anyway, that's my troubles, and we won't go there. Well, we just did, but anyway, very good. Yep, had a good time last night, even though the Stripers lost.
1: I always forget that place is there for easy entertainment there. For what it's worth. So, man, yeah. And they built all those apartments around the stadium. I've never seen it anymore, you know. It's one of those out-of-sight, out-of-mind kind of things. But anyways, are you a season ticket holder or anything like that?
0: No, I'm not into it that much. Single game here or there. Maybe once or twice a month. It just depends. Yeah, so I have a friend that doesn't mind driving, and he really enjoys going over there, and he's very extroverted, and he really enjoys himself, so he needs a sidekick, so him and I go, so we have a good time.
1: That's great. Yeah, good to get out. See the world in a little bit there. Or let's be, or I guess be seen. I guess either direction we spin it there, but very good. Let's see here. Well, today is Friday, and it's the day before Saturday, but I think if it's anything in your agenda, today is the pre-Saturday Saturday, right? What's going on today? Anything going on?
0: Lunch bunch is at a swanky place, Seasons 52, so we'll have to see how that goes. That's about all that's on the plate for today. It's a rough life, but somebody's got to do it.
1: Yeah, right. Season 52 for Lunch Bunch. Wow. Wow. Must be a different crowd going there. That's not bad. I've never been, but I think it's owned by the same group that owns Olive Garden. I think they do a pretty good job there. And so forth there. Very good. Well, let's see here. I got a couple things at the shop. I got a couple vehicles. Yesterday, it was kind of a crazy day. To a degree, we got a good chunk of work done on two vehicles, only to find out that they both need extra things that delays the job into next week due to parts availability and so forth. And it kind of stinks because you were thinking you get these jobs done and get paid for those jobs and so forth, and then nope. So that's just the life, though. But the fact that it happened twice yesterday, it was like, well, that's a kick in the pants there. But That is it. That's the automotive business for sure. Let's see here. That's the deal there. Anyways, sorry about that. Yeah, I think pretty much I'm driving down in Hounds Mill here. There's nobody on the road today. I think pretty sure City of Buford High School and all that stuff. I think they're all done already. So I need to check that schedule and confirm my suspicions here.
0: Well, the traffic usually tells the tale. More than likely, you hit the nail on the head.
1: Funny, you see a lot of the people who have the graduating yard signs, for their kids, graduating either elementary school now. They do, fifth grade and this and that, Of course, you have all the high school senior signs out front of the neighborhoods. And then in quick succession, you see the for sale signs for the houses next to them, It's kind of a telltale sign there, too.
0: Yes, indeed. I know what you're saying. So, anyway, I'll let you go. I'm going to start my morning routine here. I kind of slept in today, slept almost till daylight. So, I didn't get moving too much this morning. I slept well last night. I slept so much. I had such a rough night the night before, so I made up for it. I caught up on my sleep last night. So. Very good, sir. I'll let you go. 73. Let you have the final. And be safe. And have a good day, Alex. AK4 AM from WB14.
1: Good timing, because I'm right here at the Hamilton Mill Buford Highway area here by the Marathon, and it's a kind of a bad spot for the repeater, and trying to get a good spot up there. Anyways, the receiver's kind of weak, but anyways, sir, you have yourself a good day there too, and thanks for coming back to me here, and hope you have a good rest of your day as well, and we'll catch you soon. 73 for now, from AK4 Mobile.

0: birthday, they get on here and I'm grumpy, and other things going on, and please don't ever mistake that for me not wanting to chat with you guys. Sometimes it's hard for me to suppress those things that are right on the surface. I'm always enjoying chatting with you guys, so there you go. Let's pass it over to Bill. He was the original caller there, and we'll say good morning to both of you, and to NKP W4KDA. Good morning. We are glad you were feeling a bit better. I didn't know from the text there if you would be able to make it to the office yesterday or not. It sounds like you did. And, sometimes you just pick up a little something and, man, it just makes for a challenging day, and put it mildly. But glad you're feeling better. And a good morning to you, Karen and Carmen, firmly planted in your life. Carmen's going to say don't go to work today. I need this lap grinder so I can stay warm. And good morning to David and Kitty. And we'll wave a hand to Aaron upstairs. Hope all is well this morning. When I came upstairs, it was, let's see, at 3:30, it was 49 here. When I just came upstairs a couple of minutes ago, it was 45.9. So I'm going to go with my 45.9 in the frozen tundra of Buford. Yeah, well, they said it was going to cool off, and well, they hit it, right on the button. It certainly did. And I guess it's going to be a sunny day with a high of about 78. And then we warm up for a few days. Get rather toasty. And Kyle, just glad you're feeling better. And so that's good. It sounds like not quite over it, but improving. And well, that's the trend to stay on. And let's get it over to David and find out. The lizards are probably all in the ground now. They'll be out later, but I'll bet they are firmly covered up in the ground somewhere. Okay, 4KKF out in reptile land. N2NKP, how did your work go yesterday, David? Over.
1: N2NKP in the group K4KKF. Oh, it went great. Let's see. The painters are still painting. Waiting on the contractor to get the gutters guys out here to get that finished. And I think clean up the garage and get it ready so I can clutter it up. And Kitty has come in and presented herself here to get her hand scratched. She was way out this morning here, and she kind of went and got something to eat and drink and then come back. Right, Kitty? It is 45 over here, and looks like it's going to be a beautiful day in the neighborhood, high 70s, I think. So, pardon me, we'll get going today. Today is yard work day, cut the grass, and so forth, and we'll find out the contractor when they'll be here to finish off the garage. So, there you go. Friday, we made it. W4KDA, K4KDF.
0: Well, if you need any clutter for your new garage, if you're short, we can probably help you out with that.
2: carbon is. Let's see. There's something else I was going to respond to. Well, yeah, I almost did not go to work yesterday. I just felt so terrible. I ended up going to work, and for the first few hours, I really didn't do anything. And then as the day went on, I was able to get a little bit more done. And it was a good thing, because Karen was doing production. She had helped with the robot at one point, had to reprogram something. We had changed a line on the robot, and I had to go in there and help her get that set up. So it was a good thing. Even though I was fairly worthless in the morning, I was able to get that done, so that kept product moving. So, you know, even when you're worthless, sometimes you can be helpful. Yeah, still don't feel great this morning, but so much better than yesterday. Different news. Y'all listening? Different news here. Emery's last final was yesterday. His final. So, today's a school day. Monday, Tuesday, Wednesday are school days. But he doesn't have to go because there's nothing for him to do. The classes, there's nothing scheduled in the classes. So he's here right now, and he's coming to work with us today. And graduation is a week from today. Yes. We're supposed to be there. Are you sitting down? We're supposed to arrive at 6:30 in the morning for graduation. OMG. These people have no clue. And, yeah, graduation ceremonies start at 8:30, so that we'll have to be getting seated by 8. First come, first serve. Oh my gosh. Anyway, I don't know what these people are thinking. So there you go. We're going to have to be working on getting that driver's license, and things of that nature. Moving forward here. Oh, and tonight he's got a spring football game with the band, so he wanted to go to that.

0: but at least improved going the right way. That is great news. Okay, let's see. I sent it down the list yesterday afternoon. I said, let's go out and get a bite to eat tonight. And I just didn't want her to have to cook. So that's what we did. She found a place she had never heard of this place. It's over by Best Buy. A little place called Cava. C-A-V-A. It's right at the end of the Best Buy parking lot, really. Let's see. You walk in and order. It's more of a Greek-type cuisine. You walk in, walk up to the counter, order, and you can take out or sit down in there. She had a Greek salad, and I had a chicken and chicken and rice bowl. And very good. Yeah, very good. That was what we did. And Kyla actually did make it home by about quarter up, so I scooted upstairs, even though I'd sent you a text and they gave you a call, but didn't catch you. And didn't catch Alex, so. Over to you, David, KA4KKFN2NKP.
1: That sounds like probably about a good 20, 30 seconds you missed there.
0: That's okay. Anyway, yes, 6:30 in the morning, and he's heading to work today, and let's see. Oh, and you know what, Bill? Since you weren't going to be there, I didn't even bother to turn my radio on in the Jeep. So, well, Bill's not going to be here, no reason for me to flip it on and risk forgetting to flip it off when I get home. So, did not even turn her on, so I apologize for that. I thought you guys were going out to dinner, and we're not going to be there, so. Oh, anyway, well, I see it's about that time, so I guess I'm going to have to run here. You guys have a great day. Enjoy the weather today. It'll be a good day for working outside, David. I think you've got a good plan there. And we'll say 7-3 for now, and we will look forward to chatting with you guys later. Have a great weekend, David, and Bill will hopefully catch you this afternoon. Into NKP to pick it up. 7-3 W4KDA.
1: Hey, Kyle, have a great afternoon. And yeah, we did eat out. It just didn't take us as long as I thought because we went early, as we usually do. We just found out that it works a little bit better from a digestive perspective to eat earlier rather than later for both of us. So yeah, we went out and we were back. How about that? Yeah, I didn't think we'd be back. Didn't think there'd be a chance we'd be back, but we were. So there we go. So and we didn't have lunch yesterday, so it just really worked out well for an earlier type supper. So there we have it, and just glad you're feeling better, Kyle. 6:30 morning graduation, oh my heavens. But we expect to be here this afternoon, and just hope you have a great, great day. You, Karen, and Emery. David, over to you, K4KKF, and to NKP.
2: KKF. Alrighty. We'll see you later, Kyle. Karen, y'all have a great day. Emery, y'all take care. Have a great day at work. And, yeah, it is going to be a good day to work out in New York. We'll see on that stuff. Garden seems to be doing okay. Got tomatoes on the vine. Going to have to keep an eye on them. Pardon me. Peppers, they're coming in. Got a few strawberries, so. Yeah, everything is starting to produce pretty good. Hopefully this chilly spell won't cause any problems. Kitty, you're in the wrong spot again. She's lucky I didn't roll over her chair, over her tail. So, all right. Yep, so we'll have to wait and see what the day brings here. I see the sun peeking through the trees out there. And throwing light up against the trunks and out on the ground out there. So, I'm repotting all the plants in the house. Putting them in bigger pots and new potting soil and stuff. Getting them ready for another 6 months or a year on the shelf. So, yep. That's got to be done more today. Moving stuff around out there for the painters to get up next to the house, we found a little stake under one of the boxes that we used to put our swimming tubes and floats and stuff in. pipe, Gordon Snake. The guy grabbed it and took it out and threw it over the fence in the back there. So it's gone. I hope it'll stay away. But you never know what you uncover when things have been sitting along. I'm surprised because I've seen lizards run up under there and so forth, whether or not they got away or not. Or he's just waiting for his meal to come running under there. Into NKP, K4, KKF.
3: Gas furnaces and the
2: water heater and stuff here in the utility room. And I have those on there. And they do well. They can suck air through that, no problem. And they keep the

0: also keeps the dust and the dirt out, too. So, about time to order some more of those. I got those off Amazon, I think it was. Pretty neat stuff. Let's see what else is going on. Yep. Friday, we'll take the pool out. Temperature, it probably dropped a little bit last night. It's getting closer and closer to staying at 80 degrees. So we'll see. N2, NKV, K4, NKF.
1: K4, KKF, N2, NKP. Yeah, we have. I just had never thought of those. Wasn't even aware that they were on. And Donna found some somewhere. And I think it was last fall. The neighbor was doing like their last cutting of grass. And, well, you know, all the little grass particles get in the air, especially when it starts to die off. Well, you look out the pool just with the air, and, you know, here these little grass snippets are all over the surface of the pool. And Don went up, put that in, and of course it caught all that stuff and skimmed it clean and kept it out of the big main filters, because normally if my filters are clean, the back drain is about 15 inches. If they're really pretty dirty, then it's up to about 20. They're still sitting there at about 17, which is kind of shocking.

Yeah, I think so. We're going to have to wait and see when the contractor gets here. We'll go over that with him and see. Yep. She is the artist, and all things have to be lined up, level, straight, and pleasing to the eye of her eyes. yep. And we'll get it done, get it done. And then we'll be done with it. And I'll start filling it up with everything that needs to move out of here. yeah. Right now, the painters are using it for stain.

I got from Costco yesterday. I got it divided up and packaged it.

5358 is 5 miles south of Field. We'll enter the 45 left downwind runway 21, Monroe.

0: time is 8 a.m. Weather conditions clear. Temperature 0 degrees.
1: The time is 8 a.m. Friday, May 15th. 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
2: Good morning.

have traffic on the runway 7 miles south, inbound, runway 23, Cherokee.

left jump runway 3 from.

about 6 minutes out. Is the wind favoring 3-1 over there? Come in on the other side. So if you're in front now, you got plenty of time.

0: Fox Foxtrot, Foxtrot, Foxtrot, Foxtrot,
1: Roger, I'm out of the pattern. I'm close to where that black smoke is on the ground.
0: Roger that, we appreciate you.

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runway is in field 2nd, runway on the ground.

Hartford.

Big Valley, Big Cluster 5A, final runway 3 from. Cherokee County, 5470, about 5 miles east, going up over 5 miles, 4,500.

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1: Cherokee 4-4.

Roger, 4-4. Cemetery 4098, 3 miles to the east, inbound for runway 10.

Ground carry 4098 for 3 miles to the east, inbound for runway 10.

south for 6,000, about 50 miles from the field, be there in 10 minutes. Over the field, left downwind runway 5, Cherokee County.

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Skyhawk, November 9, 4 miles south, the pattern for runway 23.

0: morning. The time is 9 a.m. Weather conditions clear. Temperature 53 degrees.
1: The time is 9 a.m. Friday, May 15th. 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
2: Checking your 11 miles south inbound 31, Water Barrel.

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1: Left to the north and down for runway 130.
2: Falcon to traffic, 9-1-3-0-9-0-0-0, left downwind runway 13, Falcon to traffic, and then start.

0: traffic Skyhawk 5, 5 mile, Arnav on my time. Coming through.
1: Coming to traffic, Skyhawk 5082 Golf, simulated engine now for runway 10, final 10.

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0: Sunday 2, 3 mile final, RNAV runway 10.

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1: Cherokee County traffic, Skyhawk 739 or 24, 10 miles to the southeast of 4,500 inbound. Cross midfield, make a teardrop, entering the left downwind, runway 5, Cherokee.
0: Cherokee County traffic, contact stop 43, are you up on frequency?
1: Delta Alpha, 3 mile 45, runway 13. Be advised, there's a plane, looks like he's on left downwind for 31, and he is not chatting with us.

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1: Juliet Oscar Hotel, November, located in Cumming. And call sign Kilo 4, Whiskey Charlie Lima.
2: Alpha 45 runway 13. Looking for the traffic. I've got the upwind. You guys are good. Fair County.
1: It seemed like the beginning of your transmission may have been cut off maybe a second or so. But anyway, if your name's not Mike, forgive me and correct me. Alright, what's that about walking the dog? Glad I looked at the weather station before I stepped out. Opted for long bridges this morning. I think that was a good decision. And I had memories of walking him last night about 10 o'clock, and it was a little chilly out there. I was not dressed properly, so. Yeah, beautiful morning. Happy Friday to you. I'm retired, so Saturday for me. And it may be Saturday for you, too.
0: Delta Alpha is left downwind, runway 13 Farrakhan.
2: Farrakhan traffic down to 363 Delta Alpha, turn left 8, runway 13. That traffic should be no factor in 1, Farrakhan.
1: I am on analog. I am on a analog HD. I am cross-banding through my ID 5100, and then analog over to the KA3JIJ machine for the Gainesville. I don't know, you probably know this, but there's a whole bunch of repeaters linked in here on All-Star, so that may be where some of the delay comes from.
3: 700 to make a right teardrop and left down for only 5, here.
4: Yeah, I'm one of the guys who built the West Coast stuff. Yeah, I kind of know what's going on here, basically. I'm actually working on a replacement repeater for the Douglas. I've heard you before, John, but I'm usually in the background. One of the techies behind the curtain, you know.
1: Appreciate the techies behind the curtain, because if the repeaters had to rely on my expertise and technical level, I think we'd all be sending smoke signals or using two tin cans and a string. So I did not have a technical career, although I did enter college long, long time ago as an engineering student, but half of me just didn't get along. I could not do calculus. So, but yeah, I'm out here a lot. I have a personal All-Star node at my home in South Carolina, and that's usually where you hear me, but we had to come back to Georgia for a few days to go do grandkids stuff, so that's why I'm coming today. But I'm usually always walking the dog. If you hear me on the radio, there's a real good chance I got a leash in one hand and an HT in the other.
2: What? Run my hands again.
0: Fair County, down to 427 Delta, final 13, Zulu Bear. Fire Country Traffic, I'm on 39 Delta Alpha, extending left downwind. Fire Country Traffic, confirmed, sir.
4: Yeah, I'm the transmitter from Ohio. Well, I'm trying to figure out what the delay is with the John, nice to meet you. We've talked before, but not much. Not much direct here. That's great, John. Mike in Wisconsin, Illinois. Mike, Delta.
1: From Ohio. But Mike, if you think about it, you know much about Metro Atlanta and its population. Everybody's from somewhere else. I came down here in 1983 when the Civil War was still going on in many people's heads, and I got called Yankee and damn Yankee all the time, and I worked in the construction industry, and so it was brutal. So, yeah, I'm a former New Yorker, but I haven't lived in New York since 83, and don't ever plan on it. I don't care much for Georgia anymore. Atlanta was a wonderful city when I first moved here. Traffic wasn't terrible. There was a lot to do for a young man looking to get in trouble. But Atlanta's changed so much now. Got way too big for me. So I look forward, we're heading back to South Carolina tomorrow. Look forward to being out in the woods where nobody can find me. 73 from Cumming this morning.

0: kind of familiar with the general area. 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Very shot.
1: 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Touch and go, Captain.
0: Golf took care of business here, so hopefully we're making a U-turn and head back. Mike, have a great Friday. 73, K4WC.

0: 9 Delta Oslo on the left, 9 on the runway 13. Oh, coming back.
1: Southgate 7, Battle 7, 713 Delta, 5 miles to the east on the 45 zero.

Alpha Foxtrot Fox Tower off of runway 13, central toward north of the city. You fly very well. Thank you so much. Good luck on your solo. To Gobble left crosswind runway 10, Kevin. Okay, traffic down on 6213 downtown on 45.

0: Delta Alpha on final runway 134, full stop. Back in the traffic, 10-7.
1: Delta Alpha, 6-7, downwind, runway 13, extending,

Sky 50 to golf, turning final runway 10, touching gas, Captain. Sky 54 is 7 miles to the northwest field, entering a long

0: flat on the left base of runway 1344, environmental traffic, descending bottom.
1: Six, 6 4 3 up here, 10 miles north of the field, 4,500 and down on runway 13.

0: Southbound 379 Delta Alpha, on final, 101344, will stop. Fire against traffic, third and photo.
1: Clark County 747. Clark County 747 Delta, West Crosswind 13 Barrows.

0: east side of the 7th area, about 7 miles south of Piedmont, inbound Piedmont Hospital Metro.
1: Sky 5554, 3 mile final, runway 10 full stop. Coming to.

0: 15.
1: Now about 4 miles south is down Piedmont. Metro traffic. Covington traffic, stock 5082 Golf, left downwind runway 10, Covington.
2: Barrow County traffic, I'm in 148 Delta Alpha, on the go runway 13, left closed, student pilot, Barrow County.
3: Here, 5 miles northeast of the field, 3,000 feet, the number 45 Green Street, left downwind runway 13, Barrow.
4: South is on, final 13, here to the Barrow.

0: got the Aquarius 255 we need for him is 4 miles to the north of the field. Be doing maneuvers at 5,500 feet, Monroe.
1: But left downwind 13, Thoreau County.

for pickup service on 12 miles 45, left hour on only one speed ground. Captain, traffic stack 5082 Golf, final runway 10, Captain.

Delta 148 Delta Alpha, final for 13, full stop, Barrow County. Delta 6 4 3 Delta Sierra, 2 bus 1 runway 1.

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1: Bell County Tower, Gears 428, Charlie Charlie, practice RNAV 13 approach, about a 7.5 mile final. Bell County.

0: 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Just send me the time.
1: Traffic stack 502 Golf, left downwind runway 10, Covington.
2: Traffic, it's 4 6 0, turning left, turn away 13, full stop there.

0: final 13 for the option bear.
1: Southbound, left crossing to 1-way 13. Park on the traffic.

0: Sandy traffic, here's 428 Charlie. It's Charlie. We are going around, departing straight out. They're coming.
1: Copy the traffic, track 5082 Golf, left downwind runway 10, Covington.
2: Traffic, downwind 379 Delta, all phone, left downwind runway 13, Barrow, copy, Denny Solo.

0: Generation Golf, final runway 10, Kevin.
1: On the left base, the runway 13, 4 full stop, bar and traffic, 7 total.
2: K-A-3-J-I-J-R.
3: County Diamond 427 Delta, Alpha, left crosswind 13 Student Zulu Bear.
4: And 148 Delta Alpha, on the go, runway 13, left close, 2-5, Barrow County.
5: Left downwind for runway 3, Monroe.

0: Delta Alpha, left cross wind 1-3, remaining in pattern bearer heading.
1: Traffic Warrior 255 uniform is 5 miles to the east, going to be entering the left downwind for runway 3. On route.

0: 24 is entering the downwind for left downwind for runway 3, Monroe.
1: Full stop, Barrow County, traffic in sight, 427, Barrow County.
2: Full stop, Barrow.
1: Coming in traffic, SAC 508 to golf, turning final, runway 10, Captain.

0: 7 Delta Alpha, zone around 13 is up.
1: Zero Kang traffic, 148 Delta Alpha, final 13, slightly extended, Zero Kang.

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1: Alpha, left downwind, 1-3, still there.
0: Left 5 looking for him, is turning left base for runway 3, Monroe.

0: Downwind runway 10, full stop, Kelly.
1: Traffic Warrior 255, when you form, is turning final for runway 3 on Earth.

0: 7 Delta Alpha, show 513 Barrington.
1: Yeah.

0: traffic, downwind 148 Delta Alpha, left downwind 13, zero coming.
1: Monitor traffic. Turning left base for runway 3, monitor.

0: form is turning final for runway 3 on Earth.
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0: 27, 47 Delta Alpha, Lincoln Cross 113, Barrel.
1: Charlie, we're about 1 mile to the south, 4,400. We're maneuvering. We're going to set up for a simulated engine failure for the option 2551 uniform. Is it? It's favoring three right now. We're kind of past the midfield downwind, so we can hopefully follow up if you guys are not near us too much.
2: On the ground, and there's a pretty strong downwind tailwind.
0: Downwind, 13 students to the barrel.

South Alpha, final 132 still in there. 106, 131, that's Alpha, enter the midfield left downwind, runway 13, got traffic on downwind, the medium for a 10 in sight.

0: out there, okay? High left downwind, 4,000, still engine failure behind Cherokee on the base. Zero County, Captain, Captain 148 Delta Alpha, final 13, student pilot will stop, Zero County.
1: Turn left base 13, you got traffic, just turn final left.
0: Traffic, Skyhawk, 997 Mike Charlie, 5.7 to the east, inbound, RNAV 28, circle to land, RNAV 21. Oh, 10.
1: Fox. 10 on a south, turn about a mile and a half final, 1-3, traffic over the number 2.

0: Southbound with you 4 minutes. On the go for the upwind of runway 3, if we need to, for the incoming traffic, we'll extend our upwind. Correct.
1: 1-3,
0: stop traffic. Taxi back room.

0: Coming to Travis Skyhawk 997, Mike Charlie, 2 miles inbound, RNAV 28, circle to land for 10. Coming to.
1: Runway 18, full stop, left, Franklin Chopper.
0: Southbound 14 is turning left, crossing for runway 18.

0: 3 is 8 miles out on the RNAV runway 8, right to heart.
1: Franklin traffic, we're going to go do a left 360 and let you guys get in before us.
0: Mike Charlie, turning left base, 1-0 coming to the

5.1 is turning west, 4 runway 8.

0: 701 Golf Mike, 7 mile final, runway east, Franklin traffic.
1: Columbia, turning final corner.

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1: Base, runway 3, for traffic.

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1: Down runway 10, make it on top.

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0: number 404 Delta Charlie, left downwind 3, Monroe Drummer.
1: 7427 Delta Alpha, left crosswind 13, Barrow.

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1: Downwind, full stop, 13 to the cylinder.

Left base 4-3, turn right.

turning final, 3, Romero traffic. We are C5 Hudson Forum, it is on the go for runway 3-4-1-3, spoke out there. Alpha, Mustang 43, 3 Delta, on the F-1-3, and I'm flying to Paddington, I'll stop there.

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1: Hello, traffic 7-4-0-4, Delta Charlie, turning left 8, runway 3.

0: Charlie, signing final, runway 3, with no traffic.
1: Okay,

0: tell you, we're going to be departing the pattern, heading south. Will be a final call, 404 Delta Charlie, Monroe traffic.
1: Coming to traffic, Skyhawk 997, Mike Charlie is 10, that's 9 miles to the east, inbound 28, circle to land 10, coming to...

Mike Charlie 4.8 to the east, inbound 28 circle to land 10 coming in.

0: traffic, Skyhawk 997, Mike Charlie is going left downwind to 10, Covington.
1: Turn left 8, let's go 10.

0: left crosswind. Crosswind for runway 3 will be departing straight on the crosswind. Final call. On runway.
1: Mike Charlie is in left downwind 10, coming

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Mike Charlie is

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Windows, take my base, go to zero. All about 14 to the east. I'm going to plan a right downwind for

04 Delta Charlie, on the RNAV 3, about 10 miles for runway 3. Runway traffic.

0: the east, finding a right downwind from runway 3, Monroe.
1: 45 to left downwind, 4, runway 3.
2: 3 mile final, RNAV 3, low approach only.

Looking for an extended downwind.

6,500 maneuver, north of field, enter left downwind on runway 8.

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Parking to southeast, Palmer.

5082 Gold, left Baldwin, 10 done. Departing out to east. North, 5082.

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Well,

0: 2 Papa, we're entering a left downwind for runway 10, heading to traffic. Monroe traffic, Skyhawk 997, Mike Charlie 7.2 south, inbound RNAV 3, Monroe.
1: Good morning.

0: Charles Covington.
1: Burns Petro at 3,500 feet eastbound.
2: Come all, 6 miles per gallon, never felt so good.
1: That's right, miles per gallon, right?
2: That's right, gallons per mile.

0: top 4 miles on my plane. Blackbird, Unicom, King Air, November 357, Red Box.
1: Southbound here, 86, up on the 45. Maneuver for the left down 110, come to.
0: Traffic Skyhawk, 997 Mike Charlie, 3.5 mile final, RNF 3.
2: Mike Charlie, it's going to be a low approach. Come, 7.

0: Orville for a helicopter 5 miles west southwest bound to 2000.
1: Traffic,
0: 5 miles to the south, doing air work at 4,000.

0: it's off 700 blocks. There should be a rental car with the last name Knives. Is it possible to bring us to the plane to the top of the top?
1: 190 Papa Lima is 5 miles to the south. We'll be entering a left downwind 10, Captain.
2: Coming to traffic, Archer 6860 Julia is 3 miles northeast. We'll be entering Portside Green off downwind for Hutchinson runway 10.
3: Alpha 3 miles northwest, setting up for runway 13, simulated in Mount Barrow.
0: Awesome, thank you guys. I heard this loud and clear, 7 o'clock.
1: I'm miles to the south and down runway 13, find it.
4: 5 minutes on the top. We'll be overflying this field and doing a teardrop into the left downwind 10, looking for traffic coming into downwind.
2: Juliet, left downwind runway

0: Alpha 7 Alpha 5 on runway 13 is now there.
1: 77 RV 51 on a proper lane, as they were flying midfield at 2,500 looking for traffic.

0: you're dropping into a left on the 10.
1: Charlie Bravo, overhead is teardrop to the westbound 141.

0: traffic, Archer 26. Through to Juliet, on the departure, runway 10, traffic.
1: Runway traffic, on the final 10, cut the profile.

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I'm safe 1-3.

0: passa al vado senza morte.
1: Gunshot 10 miles inbound, northwest.

0: Delta Alpha, 5 miles to Mount Dean. Southwest to Delta.
1: This is final alert.

7106 Alpha Foxtrot, 6 miles inbound from the northwest, wind maneuver for a 45 degree left downwind entry for 10, coming in.

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1: And I drive at 2685 over Mike's on the hour. 3-1 will be the approach, Bear.

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0: Travis, and that's 813 Brown. Travis, Roger, here is Julius,
1: Hi, Bubba Mike, it is about 4 out on the hour left. We're going to break it off early there. We'll be right to that.

0: That was mine. He's breaking off to the right off the approach. We'll get up on draft for Northeast final call.
1: Left downwind,

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Okay, go down to 6 7 3 on the south, 7 miles.

0: traffic 7-1-0, pick up a bot shot, last downwind.
1: Our county traffic down to 2-7-3, all traffic 5 miles, to the south, and we're joining the 45, then left downwind, runway 10.

Delta Alpha 10, we're looking for the 3000 to Richard up in the left downwind 1-2.

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7, 9, 1, 3, 2.

traffic, there needs to pop off the end of 10 as part of the area.

down there somewhere.

Roger.

Yeah, you're still on. It was like right after the

Barrow County Damage 464, Delta Office, Parking Matters, 2000, Barrow County.

traffic down in 14 Delta Alpha is west downwind 13, departing area to the north. Carol.

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0: 775, 10 miles to the south. Going to overcut the field at 3,500 for a couple of strokes.
1: Traffic 1-6-1-8-11, 1-0, 7-6-1. 0-0-6-7.

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0: 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Circle the land, low left alpha.
1: Yep. 6 miles to the west of the airfield, 4,500 meters.

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1: Delta Alpha, 10 miles south, and down the landing runway 5.

about the time.

Dio, we are setting up for 45 left downwind runway 5 Barrel.

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0: LAM. I don't think Walton County can talk to you. You're gonna have to get an individual.
1: That looks like that, doesn't it, Lamar? K4LAM. K4SR. You doing alright today?
0: I'm doing good. I came outside for a little while to enjoy the sunshine and this breeze I've got down here. It's been really nice. What are you up to?
1: Well, I'm off to go work on about a, I think it's about a 35-foot motor coach that belongs to the Pregnancy Resource Center up here that they use to do sonograms out of for, expected mothers.
0: Oh, okay. Is it kind of like a medical thing or something for transport?
1: No, it's a pregnancy resource center mobile unit.
0: I'm kind of thinking one of them big old motor coaches. Looks like a big Greyhound bus.
1: But that's basically what it is, about somewhere between 35 and 40 feet long. Weekly maintenance schedule on it. We got a team of five guys. Today's my day. Third Friday of the month. And basically what I do is I go and check fuel, oil level, transmission fluid level, make sure the batteries are all right, check all the lights, check the generator, make sure that it's got enough oil in it, because the ladies go away from ground power, that's got the generator's got to run, so we try and keep the oil filled up in that, watch the generator and keep up on the hours, about every 150 hours on the generator being used, then it gets an oil change, oil and filter change. And then we got to flush out the black water tank, dump the black water tank, flush it out, dump the gray water tank, and then make sure the fresh water, or the potable water tank is full, and then fill it up with gas and then put it back in the little building where we hide it.
0: Listen, I hate to, but I have received a phone call that I need to take. I'm going to leave you with it. Have a good day, and don't get too much grease on your face and your nose. Keep your head out of the generator. And I'll catch up with you later. Enjoy talking to you. K4LAM Fair, 73.
1: 73, Lamar. Have a good day. K4LAM, KE4SR Mobile.

Twin Towers for Tractor 2-3. From the east, from 8 to 5 over, fucking cool, guys. Sorry about that, we're on the wrong.

Traffic is about here. I'm in the morning. Southeast. Last call. Watch traffic. 3 with 6, Mike Charlie, starting final runway 10. Come.

Piper Cherokee, you're going to enter a left downwind for runway 2 right, going to be a touchdown.

currently 8 miles southwest of the hill, 5,500. Setting up for a 45 westbound for runway

6771 is a Piper Cherokee in

contact 6-2. 3 miles, 45 left downwind, runway 6-2.

traffic, 9 6 2 3 mile 45 left downwind.

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1: Coming in 7-6, helicopter 3 Bravo Zulu, 5 miles out, 7 go, 7-6.

right lane, runway 28, Covington.

0: it wonders that the wind stopped here at 5 or 6 of the wind.
1: Coming to the right crosswind, close traffic to a

45 for 45 for 45 for 45 for 45 for 45 for 45 for 45 for 45 for 45 for 45 for 45 for 45 for 45 for 45 for 45 for 45 for 45 for 45 for 45 for 45 for 45 for 45 for 45 for 45 for 45 for 45 for 45 for 45 for 45 for 45 for 45 for 45 for 45 for 45 for 45 for 45 for 45 for 45 for 45 for 45 for 45 for 45 for 45 for 45 for 45 for 45 for 45 for 45 for 45 for 45 for 45 for 45 for 45 for 45 for 45 for 45 for 45 for 45 for 45 for 45 for 45 for 45 for 45 for 45 for 45 for 45 for 45 for 45 for 45 for 45 for 45 for 45 for 45 for 45 for 45 for 45 for 45 for 45 for 45 for 45 for 45 for 45 for 45 for 45 for 45 for 45 for 45 for 45 for 45 for 45 for 45 for 45 for 45 for 45

0: 5154 on both the upwind way will be going to the northwind on the cross section.
1: Zero base, from 5-1.

0: about 5 miles to the southwest of the field. We'll be over front of the field joining the left downwind at runway 13. Full stop and line.
1: Right, Tango, we're on a 9 mile straight in for 2 8 Covington.

0: Alpha Charlie, we're going to be on the farm 15,600, and we're going to be left downwind for, break.
1: Traffic, 3 2 3 3 3 3 3 3 3 3 3 3 3 3 3 3 3 3 3 3 3 3 3 3 3 3 3 3 3 3 3 3 3 3 3 3 3 3 3 3 3 3 3 3 3 3 3 3 3 3 3 3 3 3 3 3 3 3 3 3 3 3 3 3 3 3 3 3 3 3 3 3 3 3 3 3 3 3 3 3 3 3 3 3 3 3 3 3 3 3 3 3 3 3 3 3 3 3 3 3 3 3 3 3 3 3 3 3 3 3 3 3 3 3 3 3 3 3 3 3 3 3 3 3 3 3 3 3 3 3 3 3 3 3 3 3 3 3 3 3 3 3 3 3 3 3 3 3 3 3 3 3 3 3 3 3 3 3 3 3 3 3 3 3 3 3 3 3 3 3 3 3 3 3 3 3 3 3 3 3 3 3 3 3 3 3

0: Hallelujah.
1: Okay, I'll tell a short final.

Echo 10 miles to the northeast, be entering a left downwind 03.

Alpha 4-1-2-1.

0: Delta Alpha is departure leg, runway 13, right turn out to southeast on call.
1: Traffic, 76. Cut to Gilroy, on to the downwind for 10, 76.

0: 5054, and down about 4 miles from the north. And therefore, we'll stop coming to traffic.
1: Traffic 76 on Magnolia, left. Roger. This is 76 Romeo Juliet, turning left on Crosswind on 10.

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1: The next is

traffic, turn back 363 Alpha Charlie, we're turning a right cross from the park to the south, Final Call. Three Alpha Charlie, we're parking here on the right cross from the south, Final Call.

Helicopter, Big Bravo Zulu, left base, runway 10. Traffic, turn to 363, Alpha Charlie, we're by Alpha. North Steel, we're going to be over Quantum Steel, going left downwind for runway 3.

Bill, what's this gonna be doing in the 45 left down on runway 3? Full stop at Musgrove.

0: 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We're going in the left now, one runway 3, full stop.
1: Delta 3, Bravo Zulu. Left cross, clear runway 10.

2 miles south at 5,000 feet, over flying here in this space. Flag traffic.

3,000 miles, Mike. You're going to maintain the record. Obviously, that was that one wrong. 137.

Sky 12817, turn left eight for runway 130. Runway crossing the field at 2,400

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Oh, my bad. I just, are y'all landing 3-1?

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1: I'm going to push west, and I got the same thing on my transponder for that, so I'm on the ground.

0: Alpha
1: 3, runway 13. Southwest, field, speed down for the Alpha runway 3,
0: rotational.

02 Echo Echo, about 7-2 to the west of the field, inbound for a right base for 1-3, 1 Barrel. And Skyhawk over at 1 here, where y'all at? Traffic, Freighter 602, Echo Echo. We'll cross midfield 2,500 and 3,000, and we'll set up for a left downwind for 131 bearing.

Mike, turning left stage with 1-3-4 South Arrow. Dogs. I'm on short final runway 1-3.

0: in Winder, ma'am?
1: Yeah, Echo, Echo's on.
0: Cool, y'all in 1-3.
1: Yeah, we're on the left downwind for 1-3, turning phase now.
2: Alpha, call it Mansfield Way. 3, departing area, 2-1.

0: Delta Alpha is doing a southern right 360 in the mid left downwind for the one wing turbulence.
1: Echo, echo, left base, final, 1-3, 1-0.

left downwind, extending for the

Houston, 2 3 3 3 3 3 3 3 3 3 3 3 3 3 3 3 3 3 3 3 3 3 3 3 3 3 3 3 3 3 3 3 3 3 3 3 3 3 3 3 3 3 3 3 3 3 3 3 3 3 3 3 3 3 3 3 3 3 3 3 3 3 3 3 3 3 3 3 3 3 3 3 3 3 3 3 3 3 3 3 3 3 3 3 3 3 3 3 3 3 3 3 3 3 3 3 3 3 3 3 3 3 3 3 3 3 3 3 3 3 3 3 3 3 3 3 3 3 3 3 3 3 3 3 3 3 3 3 3 3 3 3 3 3 3 3 3 3 3 3 3 3 3 3 3 3 3 3 3 3 3 3 3 3 3 3 3 3 3 3 3 3 3 3 3 3 3 3 3 3 3 3 3 3 3 3 3 3 3 3 3 3 3 3 3 3 3

I'm going to go to the hotel and stop.

10 miles to the northeast, inbound to the

Bravo Bravo, descend 3 5 7, we're going to be able to find the field.

0: 8 Tango 6 to the east inbound. Just, we're going to cross the mid zone in there to westbound.
1: Bravo, Bravo, Bonanza.
0: Are the winds favoring 2-1 now, Monroe?
1: 4-3, Delta Sierra, on the 45, left downwind.

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1: We got that cartridge traffic inside.

Shot 1-2, 8-7-8, left base for runway 130 barrel. One touch and go, Monroe.

Thank you.

traffic, stack 5-0, 3 miles on old runway 21 to the governor. Traffic,

0: 10 coming.
1: Go 6 miles east of the field. We'll also join in to let that one for runway 10.

0: 542 Mustang O, 5 miles north of 380, that's opposite.
1: 5-0, 2-0, joint, 1-down, 1-0, we got the, we got both tracks. Nice.

Westbound

Got it, stand by, 08, come to the left, downwind, runway 10, that's big, yeah. Okay.

0: traffic down bus, like south left bay and runway 8.
1: Mike, 6 miles northwest, I'll be doing a 45 entry for the left downwind.

7, traffic Stanley 5, Mike Lima, 4,000 feet, 4.5 miles from Winder, 45 entry, left down runway 13, I do have traffic in sight. Charlie, 2.5 miles to the northeast, coming down 45 to the left downwind for 10, Elgin.

JR4 JQS.

428 Charlie Charlie, turning left base for 10, coming in. Left cross, left 1-0,

to support 28 Charlie, Charlie 55, hold for okay.

0: left downwind, runway 10. There's traffic down in the front of the Alpha. The first lane 13 departing the area just south.
1: 4.5 and 3rd, 6th quarter, 3 Delta Sierra, left downwind.

0: kind of feedback, but I copy you just fine. Kilo 4 with the Charlie and Lima in
1: Charlie. Traffic Skyway 957 Charlie, head of money runway 21, straight out to the west. No traffic.

0: to worry. 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Sometimes the best way to take her is on the air. But I am hearing you say 1-2-1-2. I don't know if you're saying anything ahead of time or if you're putting a little delay in your audience, but I'm hearing everything. So I don't know if that's good feedback or not, but that's what I'm hearing.
1: Okay, I'm going to go.

0: 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Update. 1-3, short approach. Stop.
1: Take care, Lima. We'll put everything.

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1: 28 coming through.
2: Air traffic 9
0: affirm, coming to traffic, skyline 4 9 Charlie 3 miles north, right now, west of 4 miles.

0: from 2 mile 45, left downwind, 413 Merrill.
1: Okay, Lima, extending downwind, returning traffic.

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1: Turning left 8, runway 13.

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1: Turning left 8, runway 13.

0: Skyline 9 Foxtrot Charlie, set a final runway to 8, cut the traffic.
1: Traffic, Cirrus 428 Charlie, turn into the right downwind for 28.

0: Lieutenant, we're not necessarily on the go to a...
1: Victory, Lima, breakdown on 6-8.

traffic, 5 o'clock South Charlie, clinic, right crosswind, flight base, yeah, right crosswind, yeah, runway 28.

Airline 5, helicopter over the city, north northwest, Ottawa, 2000.

Roger, Charlie, turning base, runway 28, Captain traffic. Charlie, turning final, runway 28, full stop, and traffic.

0: traffic to Lima, turning right down.
1: Southeast, so we're going to be landing runway

0: bus stop. Charlie is parking area to the north, comes to traffic.
1: Here's 48, showing Charlie turns the tunnel.

0: skyline 9 Foxtrot Charlie, 5 miles to the southwest. Wanted to enter the left downwind runway 21, window traffic.
1: 0505 Bravo Victor, about 5 miles to the northeast of the field there. 1700 with the Houston Blue Level operations just northeast of the field should be effective for the downtown.

Traffic, Sirius 48 Charlie, turning into the right crosswind for 28.

top of Buster, 7 miles northwest. Heading one for right down the runway 28.

0: Scott Charlie. Turn across that runway 21, touch that.
1: Southwest, on a 5 kilometer, and then go west to almost 233 here.

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1: Zero 06 up Foxtrot, beginning right space. Coming to traffic.

Skyhawk 106 on the box truck. Right to state, runway 2K, this is coming south.

0: off of Foxbox. Right stage, runway 28, come to traffic.
1: Okay.

0: 73924, 10 miles south of the airport. Turkey County.
1: Got 1-1-2-6, up the bus truck. Get the final, runway 28.

73924, 5 miles south of the airport, 20, 45 degrees downwind, runway 23, touching down to Cherokee County.

4-6-6 in the right now, we're in runway 28. Full stop, 7-3.

Allah'ın selamı.

I'll take 2 miles to the southeast, on our 31 elevation on down.

0: Bear County traffic, Diamond 363, Delta Alpha, 3 miles northeast, over the flood field at 3,000 feet, where light to hear drop left down to Main Street, runway 21 Sierra.
1: Make a right here drop, one down, one for a mice, one barrel.

5 miles to the south of the field, inbound 45 left downwind 431, Barrow.

45 downwind.

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1: One Bravo Alpha is on a 2.5 mile 45 left downwind 31.

Alpha, descending to Hall on 14 Delta Alpha, runway 30. Center, copy on 14 Delta Alpha, midway left downwind 431, barrel.

Yeah.

He's up the house about 30 miles to the north of the field. He's on the I-9 G3, 3-1.

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0: traffic looking T-01 is 8.5 miles to the east, maneuvering 4,500 feet.
1: November 1571 Echo is 8 miles to the north, inbound to the right.

0: west, and then from San Jose west.
1: Traffic, we got Tango, left side, so I'm 3-1.

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I was up on the Blue Ridge Parkway at the highest

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0: command to take off Tango, turn left, going to land on runway 1, 0 traffic.
1: Command traffic, Sierra 13, Juliet, turning right base, runway 28, coming to traffic.

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miles. Southeast bound, tunnel, land inbound, landing at T-Bottom, Atlanta Hospital, Atlanta Metro traffic.

about 10 miles.

是

road traffic, Cherokee 647 Charlie Alpha. We are doing the RNAV for runway 3, circle land runway 21. We are 6 miles southwest of runway 3 at this time. Monroe.

347 Charlie Alpha, we're doing the practice RNAV runway 3, set to land runway 21. We are 4 miles southwest of runway 3, Monroe.

good now for runway 21, departing area 2 east.